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2: You self-destructed little girl, pick yourself up, don't blame the world. 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
1: 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Our colors will

was Jim Dean for a day. Then I guess she had to crash. Valium would have helped that patch. I said, hey babe, take a walk on the wild side. 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